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Then I met a man saying to me, "Hey, little girl, are you the girl from the beautiful country called Singapore?" "Yes, sir."

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